0: just want to dance all night, have a little fun. I think I might.
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0: 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I think I might.

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Well, it's a rendition of an old Christian song, I think. Or we do it the Vaseline's.

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Join us on Facebook at Red Hot Blues, Red Hot Blues with Josef Palmada.